starting a day-long celebration of John Rutter's birthday back in 1945 today. His Suite for Strings there, written in 1973 with David Lloyd Jones and the Royal Ballet Sinfonia. I'm Jamie Paisley, in for Jody Knoll. We'll have a bit more John Rutter in a moment, but more for the Jones and the Royal Ballet Sinfonia. I'm Jamie Paisley, in for Jody Knoll. We'll have a bit more John Rutter in a moment, but

Not hard to imagine Antonin Dvorak walking on a path out in the country, maybe along the Turkey River in Iowa when he was in this country, smoking a cigar, listening to the birds in nature's realm.

He had a flair for the dramatic. 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